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0: Yeah, beauty sound.
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This is Turbo Time Bomb, a rock and roll radio program here on KSVG 103.5 Savage Radio. And I got a full satchel full of rock and roll to play for you for the next hour. My name is Johnny Gramercy. I'm your host, your selector, your DJ, whatever. And I'm going to play music for you from the Fock Wolves, Hank Wood and the Hammerheads. I got some Pieces of Molly. I got a whole bunch of stuff, a whole lot more. I'm going to start you off with Fret Rattles. They're out of Minneapolis, and this tune is called Wake Up. Thank you so much for coming past. It's probably a good time to turn that volume up right about now, because Turbo Time Bomb begins.

Turbo Time Bomb, what's happening? We started off the set with the tune Wake Up, or Wake Up Now, depending on which label you're reading or where which website you're on. That was from the band Fret Rattles. Normally they take a more agnostic kind of approach to their songwriting, but that one seems a little more specific to their Minneapolis home. Right after that, we heard New World Order by The Strains, a band started by Detroit Chrysler factory workers. True. And right after that, we heard Another Girl, Another Planet by The Only Ones. The story I read says that that is the first take guitar solo on there, the one and only take for the guitar solo. I guess he nailed it. Hey, check this out. If you want to follow along with the playlist, or check out, you hear a band you like and you want to see what they are called, we post a playlist before every program on our Instagram page. You can find us on Instagram at Turbo Time Bomb Radio, at Turbo Time Bomb Radio. And let's keep it going. This is the band Stepmother and the tune called Dead and Gone.

Turbotown Bomb, you just heard Kirk and the Jerks with Can't Wait for the Breakdown from their 2020 self-titled disc. It's got 37 tracks on there, and every one's a bopper. Zero filler on that one. Right before that, we heard Huracanara out of Atlanta, Georgia. They take their name directly from the famous Mexican luchador. The name of that tune is called Shot Down, and that comes to us from the fine folks, fine dancers, and generous lovers over at Boxer Face Records. A cool bass line in that one, Shot Down by Huracanara. Then we start off the set with Stepmother. Dead and Gone was the name of that tune. Stepmother from Melbourne, Australia. They were started, one of the original members, American Graham Cleese, who's from Southern California, after playing with notable bands like Annihilation Time, Lecherous Gaze, and Witch. And he moved himself over to Melbourne, Australia, and started that there band. Stepmother, Dead and Gone was the name of the tune. And hey, if you are in a rock and roll band or a part of an independent record label and you want to submit some music for the program, you could do so. You can reach out to us via email, electronic mail, that's right. And we can you can find us over at radiosancho@gmail.com. radiosancho@gmail.com. Let's keep it going. Hank Wood and the Hammerheads out of New York. How am I supposed to wake up in the morning? And it goes like this here on Turbo Time Bomb.

0: Yeah. Rebel Flesh out of Austin, TX. That tune was called Family Business, obviously about the Texas Chainsaw Massacre. And that was from the 2015 self-released disc, Up All Night. Right before that, we heard good new band, new music and new band, Good Intention, Something Not to Do. New music, new band from the island of Sardinia, Italia. And I can't wait to hear more from these Fretos. Sounded good, man. That's a good song. And I want to hear some more. Right before that, we heard Hank Wood and the Hammerheads with How Am I Supposed to Wake Up in the Morning from their 2018 self-titled disc. Yeah. All right, we got a lot more show for you, but I want you to hang tight for just a minute. We'll be right back after these words from our friends talking to you about their goods and services.
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think it's hard, but the money is free. 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

You goddamn right. We started up the set with Toxic Reasons and their tune called Destroyer from 1985. There's a cool story about them in the mid-80s. They were out on tour, and also out on tour, coincidentally, in the same town, was the band Echo and the Bunnymen. Now, if you know anything about that band, Echo and the Bunnymen, in the 80s, they were more, let's say, mainstream, kind of a radio band at the time. But their opener dropped out of the show in Milwaukee. And so Toxic Reasons, also in Milwaukee at the time, they got asked last moment to play. And the teenage crowd apparently didn't know what to do with this hardcore punk band. Except, reportedly, one kid, a little punk rock kid. And he just went ape and started breaking seats, and they played to an audience of one that night. Right after that, we heard the Candy Snatchers with their tune called Buzzsaw. The Candy Snatchers taking their band name from early 70s, just really disturbing kind of hardcore crime movie. Right after that, we heard Sonic's Rendezvous Band with City Slang, classic. Doesn't get much more Detroit proto than that. All right, Turbo Time Bomb, we got some more for you. This is Pieces of Molly from New Zealand and their tune, Alligator.

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Purple John Bomb. We started off the set with Pieces of Molly, some good Spice Kiss, glassy, armor, honey-baked rock and roll from New Zealand. And their tune was called Alligator. Right after that, we heard Claim Choice with Boot Boy, a French band that was born during the COVID lockdown. It's nice to hear some oi and skinhead rock and roll that's not, I'll just say it's louder, it's fuller. Here's some more ballsy in the sound. I like it. And then, of course, we played Strutter from Kiss, because I played it under duress, let me put it that way. And we wrapped up the set with the Fock Wolves with Savage Strange from the 2025 EP In the Company of Wolves. That brings us right up to present time. Loved ones, you are currently listening to Turbo Time Bomb. I come to you this week, as I do every week, playing only the skeeziest, sleaziest, and greasiest rock and roll. My name is Johnny Gramercy. I'm your host, your selector, your DJ, whatever. If you want to follow us on Instagram and check out the playlists, you could do so. You can find us on Instagram at Turbo Time Bomb Radio. At Turbo Time Bomb Radio. We're going to wrap up. My hour is almost up. I got one more for you. This is Poison Arrow. Their tune is called Sticky Situation. I got that off the 7-inch out on Full Breach Kicks record label. And that will bring us to a close. So I will talk to you next week. Adios.

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1: 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We're a little bit naughty. We've never met a rule we didn't break. Actually, we didn't just break the rules. We chopped them up into tiny pieces and buried them in the middle of the desert, where they bloody well belong.
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And I've been punished, I've been blessed. Surrounded by living ghosts, you see. I thought I had to swallow them before they swallowed me.

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0: it's one of them new square records, eh, that goes like on a record player that's like on its side, eh?
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0: Take off. You don't know.
1: Yeah, they bootleg those, eh?
0: What do you think?
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0: 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Thanks for listening.

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0: 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Yeah, thank you, Paul, again. And thank the Lord.
1: There was a word like super.
2: Right.
1: And fabulous
2: here.
1: You know, all over the world. Fabulous.
2: Yeah,
1: fantastic.
2: Fabulous. Right, yeah, right.
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0: Yeah, man. Daddy-o's got all the chicks flipping, gasping to sigh. Oh, daddy. That is, all the chicks except Sandra Giles, a cool-eyed chick with a quicksilver chassis. She's looking for kicks.
1: Want some?
0: He's looking for a killer. 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But this swinging cat refuses to sing, except...

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My name is Johnny Scott Gramercy. 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

Ah, the Punk Chunk. 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Only 103.5 FM Savage Radio has a guaranteed chunk of punk every morning to start your day. That's right. 9 out of 10 punk rock doctors agree the best way to start your day is with an entire dose of punk rock. That's right. 20% more punk rock. Guaranteed. No other morning alternative show has anywhere near the amount of punk that we play here at Savage Radio, let alone front loads it in the morning. So we just played Propaganda. The song was That Piece. They're from Manitoba, Canada. I always forget about this band, and then when I hear a song from them, I'm like, oh, I love them. I need to listen to more of them, and then I never do. I do like this song, At Peace. Before that was Make War. The song was Tell Me from New York. And before that was All Bad. The song was Shut Up from Philadelphia, Pennsylvania. And before that was True Sounds of Liberty. The song was The Triangle from 1981. They're from Huntington Beach. And before that was some Bad Brains, Don't Bother Me, from 1996. Of course, they're from Washington, D.C. Bad Brains is one of those underappreciated punk rock bands. You know, when you think about them, they get kind of thrown into like the ska, kind of reggae. It's like, oh, hardcore. They're definitely very punk rock. And before that was Black Flag. The song was Louie Louie. That song is never good. I'm sorry. It's just never good. But it is Black Flag. Whether it be covered or the original, it's just, it's Louie Louie. It's the song that people sing when they've had too much to drink and they're doing karaoke. Which, if you love karaoke, at Tembler on August 6th, so if you're listening to this and it's past August 6th, you missed it, at 6 p.m., there are the qualification rounds by Mockstar Karaoke for the Kern County Fair competition. So you got to go down and see if you can make the finals, and then from there, you can go to the big competition on the main stage at the Kern County Fair this year. So very exciting. Mockstar Karaoke. Give them a follow on Instagram. You can see their full schedule. It's one more event this week. So if you're hearing this show on Wednesday, it's Thursday night. Get down there. Sing your butts off. You can do it. I guarantee you. And before that was The Cramps. The song was Garbage Man from 1980. Ah, Cramps. So Lux and Poison Ivy were The Cramps. I mean, there were other members, but to me, that's The Cramps. They met in Sacramento, and then they moved to New York City where they started the band. And speaking of New York City, before that was The Ramones. The song was Teenage Lobotomy from 1977. Of course, they're from Forest Hills, New York. And that was your Punk Chunk, Bakersfield. I hope you enjoyed it. So let's get back to the music here at 103.5 FM Savage Radio. Radio for people who hate radio but love that Punk Chunk, don't ya? Huh? Huh?

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0: 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It's summertime. The electric bill. Oof. Yeah, so every bit helps. And we're not owned by a large corporation. 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Be part of something bigger, shall help the community. And I try to do my best. So in my efforts to help the community, if you have an event you'd like announced on the show, I'm putting together, you know, a community advertisement, like announcement thing. And so if you have an event, no charge. That's it. I'm serving the community. I have no skin in the game. I just want people to know about great rad events. I had somebody reach out to me like that. That was Anthony Rivers from the Well Comedy Club. He's like, I'm doing these roast battles once a month. Check him out. He's awesome. Anthony Hottigway said that, hey, you know, I'm doing, you know, the open mic nights on Thursday. I've checked one out. They're really good. I just think in general, it's great to go to local events in the community and support local artists. I've always tried to. Admittedly, lately, I've been a bit of a homebody, especially after COVID. You got to break that little haze. So we just listened to Being Dead. The song was Ballerina. They're from Austin, Texas. Not from super familiar with this band, but I like what I heard, so I'm definitely going to go look for some more. Before that was Beck. The song was Orphans. Love me some Beck. That song was actually featuring Cat Power. If you're not familiar with Cat Power, that's Chan Marshall. That's like her like alias, her like vehicle. So many good songs from Cat Power, but that was featuring Cat Power. Beck started off in L.A. Before that was Strawberry Whiplash. The song was Stop, Look, and Listen. They're from Glasgow, Scotland. And I've argued before, and I'll argue again, that we should have an acceptable term for members or people from the city of Bakersfield be Bakersfieldwegians. Just like Glaswegians, I want to be Bakersfieldwegians. We're Bakersfieldians, but I don't want to get rid of Bakersfieldians. I just want to make it acceptable to also be called Bakersfieldwegians. Just think about it. Just a thought. So before that was Surf Curse. The song was Safe. They're from Reno, Nevada. And I can't think of another band from Reno, Nevada, so I'm digging it. I like finding out local bands that you don't hear about. One of the best ways to do that is to listen to the Totally Normal Afternoon Show with Pearl Diver. She features a lot of local artists. She goes out of her way to find them, not only from Bakersfield, but from other areas. She's getting local artists reach out to her from all over the world, which is awesome. And it's a great way to showcase and give back to the community. And if you like local music, listen to the Totally Normal Afternoon Show at 1 p.m. on Fridays with Pearl Diver. She is tearing it up. I'm impressed. You know, I was a bit of her teacher in the beginning, but she has far surpassed me in ability. Just natural raw talent. She's going places, I promise you. You'll have a good time. So, we're going to get back to the music here at 103.5 FM KSVG Savage Radio. 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

0: 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We really do need those Patreon supporters. Although, since our Patreon's been lacking lately, we have had some sponsors reach out to us here. I got a list here I'm supposed to read off from Marv, our accountant. Let's see here. I got the first one on the list. Marv, get in here.
1: What do you want?
0: What? The first thing on the list is adult fiberglass diapers.
1: Yes, adult fiberglass diapers, it makes them faster. You do not like this product? What's your problem?
0: That sounds terribly itchy and like potentially senior abuse.
1: Hey man, we just sell it. You just do the reading. You do the reading, I sell the product, okay?
0: Okay, adult fiberglass diaper. I'm not doing this, no. I'm moving the next one on the list here.
1: Okay.
0: We've got face hammers. Hammers for your face so you can look smacks. That's not a thing, that's not real. Is it?
1: It's a little thing. Just read the thing. That's all you have to do. You read the commercial. You sell the money.
0: You're asking me to sell hammers for your face.
1: I do not sell it. We do not sell it. It's just being sold.
0: I'm not doing this. Get someone else to do it. Maybe Pearl will do it or Night of the Living Savages. I'm not selling face hammers. Let's see what the next one on the list. Oh, look. This one. I can sell this one. Face masks made of asbestos. Okay, I'm not doing that either.
1: Okay, so, you know, it's a fire resistant. It keeps the fire away from your face. What are you, stupid?
0: Good. I guess asbestos are all natural. They are from the earth. No, I'm not doing it. No, I'm not, absolutely not doing it. What's this last? Is there another one? No, there's two more. Let's see, what I got? It just says baby microwaves. Is that microwaves for babies or a microwave used on a baby?
1: Hey man, I am no judge. I am just a seller. I do the sell, you do the sell. That's why I don't understand why you don't get so upset.
0: Marv, you may be the worst accountant ever. Cybertrucks? No, I'm not. Not doing this. You guys need to sign up for the Patreon. 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I'm not selling baby microwaves. 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

0: 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I'm Verbal Peter Roger, and this is the second hour of the Very Sketchy Morning Show. 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This is not the KSEG main line. 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

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This is the Very Sketchy Morning Show. You just listened to the 80s at 8-ish. That's right, Bakersfield. Every Very Sketchy Morning Show is packed with a block of 80s right in the middle, like a creamy nougat center. I looked it up. It's whipped eggs, whites, and sugar. Everyone's like, what's nougat? I looked it up. It's whipped egg whites and sugar. It's delicious. I'll take some nougat. So, Punk Chunk, an 80s at 8-ish, filled in with modern alternative. What more could you want? Everything you need, Bakersfield. And me, and the sketches. So we just listened to the Pixies' Where Is My Mind from 1988. They're from Boston, Massachusetts. Oh, I said Massachusetts right. Almost. Quite. Missed it. Just a little bit. So before that was Beat Happening, the song was Indian Summer from 1988. They're from Olympia, Washington. Beat Happening is one of those, like, it's like an acquired taste. If you like the Violent Femmes, you may like Beat Happening. Before that was The Replacements, I Will Dare from 1984. They're from Minneapolis, Minnesota. Too many minis. Many. Before that was Sonic Youth. The song was Teenage Riot from 1988. And they're from New York City. I was digging it. It was like, you know, it's like, I always do like kind of new wavy, like quintessential 80s that you like, cliche almost. And sometimes I pull some stuff that's like really like, it feels like it was the 90s already for the Pixies. Like they were setting up the sound for the early 90s. They were like, okay, this is how it's going to sound, guys. Everyone get with us. Stop the hair bands. Stop the new wave. This is what we're doing now. And they were just cool before cool. And then there were a bunch of other bands like that that were just cool before there was cool. I mean, there's, to me, the Replacements don't get enough knowledge acknowledgement. And there's like a thriving music scene in Minneapolis, apparently. You know, you had like Babes in Toyland were there. It's kind of crazy. Prince was from Minneapolis. So, that was your 80s at 8-ish block. I hope you enjoyed it. We're going to get back to the music, though. Here at 103.5 FM, Savage Radio. Radio for people who hate radio. Still not going to pitch any of those products. They were terrible. Thank you.

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We do appreciate it. So we just listened to the band Dummy. The song was Soonish. They're from Los Angeles, California. Before that was San Cisco. The song was Awkward. That's me in a nutshell. They're from Fremantle, Western Australia. And before that was Beach House. The song was Master of None. Oh, boy. It's like these lyrics are describing me. They're from Baltimore, Maryland. And before that was Sleeping on Drugs, track 8, a local Bakersfield band. And before that was Blonde Redhead. The song was Melody Experiment from New York City. Blonde Redhead's one of like my all-time greatest favorite bands ever. It's very melodic. You just like flip it on and you just let the whole CD play. And just let it play. And it just, it's ambiance. It's perfect. Sometimes it's like you have somebody over, you want to impress them, you throw some Blonde Redhead in, and they're like, ooh, you like Blonde Redhead? And you're like, mm-hmm. Not that I have people over, but, you know, in my little fantasy where I don't live with my mom and cats, and I entertain guests, and I have a smoking jacket. Yeah, in my fantasy, I give myself a smoking jacket. I don't smoke really anymore, but I'm not going to lie anymore. I quit, and I don't smoke daily, but I will have a cigar or a cigarette on occasion. I don't do it every day, but it's just like sometimes. The one thing I will not do is I will not have a drink. I'm being really good about that. You know, since 2019, I've been sober. And it wasn't doing me any favors, and I just woke up one day and I felt like crap. And I was like, I need to stop doing this. And I did. And then I relapsed. And then I stopped again. And then I went to meetings. And I found a support structure that worked for me. And I quit. And it took me a few times. But I did it. And the first time I failed, I felt like, oh, that's it. I'm over it. I'll just go back to this terrible life. That I'm like, you'll make mistakes. You'll mess up. And you'll regret it. And then you go back to what you were trying to do. And that's life. It's not always perfect. You don't always get it right the first time. Period. No matter what you do. It's a learning curve. You learn and then all of a sudden you're doing this great thing that you never thought you would be able to do. Like a radio show. Or getting sober. Someday moving out of my mom's house. But I digress. So before that was Shock Cinema. The song was Howling Door from New York. And a little kind of avant-garde, I think. Experimental. I felt it. A little block here. And this is the only place you'll hear music like this here on 103.5 FM. 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
1: Today with us, as promised, we have Fringe Investigator Dick Donald, who's been giving me rides to Denny's, so we're interviewing him because my mom says that I have to share my show with the other man kids at the Adult Men Who Live With Their Mother's organization, or as I like to call it, MLMO.
2: Buongiorno, very creepy Robert.
1: It's verbal creepy Roger, and you don't listen to a word I say.
2: I bring sad tidings. We are now down to two of us in our LMO meetings. Gary got his own place with a human girl.
1: Googly glass eye Gary? The Gary with the one glass eye and the one lazy eye?
2: Oh, the very same.
1: Man, I could never tell who he was talking to. Well, the reason I brought you here today is to discuss some of the fringe theories that you've been sharing with me on the ride to Denny's.
2: Oh, yes, I see you've caught your interest in finding the truth. Did you know the original pizza was in the shape of a dodecahedron? President Harry S. Truman's administration were flat crusters and did not want to let the truth out.
1: But wouldn't the toppings fall off the bottom of the dodecahedron?
2: No, not if you put the right amount of olive oil and cheese on it. I should know. I've been doing some experimentations in my mother's kitchen. Henceforth, my mother has informed me I am no longer able to use her facilities for my research. Henceforth, I have hit a plateau with my research in recreating the original pizza.
1: Wait, how would you even eat that? What are you going to tell me next? That the moon is made out of mozzarella?
2: Speaking of the moon, did you know Stanley Kubrick, the filmmaker, shot the moon landing? He was such a perfectionist, he picked only two locations from which to shoot the moon landing. One, Scottsdale, Arizona. The other was the moon. Guess which one he chose? The moon.
1: So he and his film crew were the first people on the moon.
2: Robert, I never said that. You're putting words in my mouth. I just said that they filmed the moon landing on the moon.
1: So they did land on the moon?
2: No, it was a movie about the moon landing from the moon's perspective. What are you not understanding here?
1: Next thing you're going to tell me is that lizard people are in charge of the world.
2: In fact, they are. But they are also controlled by the koala people out of Kuala Lumpur, who are led by the platypus people, who are controlled by the penguin people, who are dominated by the man people.
1: So we're just being controlled by other people?
2: No, you buffoon, the man people. They are people shaped like men.
1: Okay, does this cover my gas money for the rest of the week?
2: Of course, very creepy Robert. I would also like to add an addendum. I require a moon over my hammy.
1: It's actually moons over my hammy.
2: Haha, you admit it. Miami has two moons.
1: All right, I'll see you at the next MLMO meeting. Well, that was Dick Donald, Fringe Investigator, and my ride to Denny's. You've been listening to the Very Sketchy Morning Show. I am Verbal Creepy Roger. All right, I'll see you at the next MLMO meeting. Well, that was Dick Donald, Fringe Investigator, and my ride to Denny's. 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
2: And the moon.
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This has been the Very Sketchy Morning Show. I hope you enjoyed it, Bakersfield. I know I enjoyed making it. Enjoy this every time. I look forward to it. Sometimes I get that little bit of a doldrum, and then somebody just comes in and just like supercharges me with an awesome idea. Like last week we had the super punk chunk, superhero themed punk rock songs. It was a difficult one, but I was inspired. Working on an emo show, going all emo. I'm going to do a Very Sketchy Morning Show, emo edition. We did the new wave, thanks to Columba. Johnny Metal's the one that recommended the superhero theme for the punk. Well, he said, hey, can you do Ramones Spider-Man? Because the Ramones did a cover of Spider-Man from the original 1960s cartoon, the theme song. And I go, you know, I think I can do it one better. I think I can do like an entire punk chunk of superhero theme songs. And it was a little difficult, but, you know, I pulled it off. Kind of proud of myself. So we just listened to The Stills, Gender Bombs from 2003. They're from Montreal, Quebec. Now, The Stills were always one of my favorite post-punk bands from the revival period. I got kind of really deep into post-punk music, the Interpol, and just, you know, the classic post-punk stuff too as well. And a friend of mine, got me that album, and I was like, oh, awesome, and I listened to it. And I listened to it, and I listened to it, and I took it with me when I went underway when I was in the military. And I listened to that song on repeat. I listened to that album on repeat over and over. And I remember I would sneak, you know, a headphone set. I wasn't supposed to have them. I'd sneak a headphone and underneath my uniform, and I'd be on watch. And I'd be walking around and just listening to music. And, you know, try not to be obvious about it. I'd just sit there, listen to a little bit of music, and try to pass the time, because most of the time you're at night and you're just watching nothing. Saw a raccoon one time. They're big. They're bigger. This is the first time I saw a raccoon up in person, and they are big critters. They are big, giant critters. And I mean, we got them in Bakersfield. And I kind of grew up in the country, but I just never saw things. Like I didn't even see a squirrel. Like I didn't know there were squirrels in Kern County, and then all of a sudden, I just feel like they finally loaded the squirrel service pack to the operating system of my brain. And then, I don't know, maybe I just never paid attention. But I love that album, and I listened to it on repeat. That was The Stills, Logic Will Break Your Heart. So before that was The Wire. The song was Dot Dash. I didn't know. I knew of The Wire. I knew some of their songs, like 12XU. But I recently found Dot Dash last year, and I'm in love with that song, and I will play it over and over and forever. So that was from 1986, and they were from London, England. And I was talking about Interpol earlier. That song was The Specialist from 2003. They're from New York City. Now, The Specialist was supposed to be on Turn On the Bright Lights, and the first press of it, it was not released. Now, they later added it on. It is my favorite Interpol song of like all time, and it's always been like one of my favorite ones. It just reminds me of, I'm driving to New Orleans, like I've done that several times. So, but before that was She Wants Revenge. The song was Broken Promise for Broken Hearts. They're from San Fernando Valley. That's like in our backyard, or maybe we're the San Fernando backyard, but it's like right around the corner. You could hold your breath and start running there and make it, I'm pretty sure. Well, anyway, a little post-punk chunk. I still haven't came up with a good name, an acceptable name for a post-punk block. I think it's just a cop-out to go post-punk chunk, so if someone comes up with an idea, let me know. So, just a reminder, Bakersfield, people aren't doing okay right now. They're separated, divided, by their beliefs, politics, religion, whatever. Just be kind. Don't be a jerk.
You've been listening to the Very Sketchy Morning Show. I still am Verbal Creepy Roger, over and out. You know, I've been in the mood for a certain food, particularly chicken tacos. So I decided I'm going to play Pelander Z Taco Taco Taco here on 103.5 FM Savage Radio. 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

Thank you. This next one is a little something by Suicidal Tendencies. This is going to be our smash hit single, which is going to buy matching outfits for the whole band. Sometimes I try to do things and they just don't turn out the

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And she starts screaming, Fred, Fred. I go, what? What's the matter, Mom? She goes, what's the matter with you? I go, nothing, Mom. I'm okay, you know? She goes, don't tell me nothing. You're on drugs. I go, no, Mom. I'm not on drugs. I'm okay. You know, I'm just thinking, you know? So, like, why don't you get me a Pepsi? She goes, no, you're on drugs. No, wait a minute. You're crazy. You know, normal people don't be acting that way. I go, no, Mom. I'm fine, you know? So, like, you know, why don't you get me a Pepsi, you know? And she wouldn't give it to me. Just one Pepsi. All I wanted was a Pepsi. Just one Pepsi.

hurt somebody, and we're afraid that you're going to hurt yourself. So we decided that it would be in your best interest if we put you somewhere where you can get the help that you need. I go, whoa, wait a minute, what are we talking about here? We decided, my best interest? How could you know? How could you say what my best interest is? What are you trying to say? You're trying to say that I'm crazy? When I went to your schools, I went to your churches, I went to your institutional learning facilities? So what are you trying to say? You're trying to say that I'm crazy?

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0: I seen a bear so powerful that it snapped a man's body in half with his huge jaws. 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